0: and Yusuf Alev
1: and Alex DeRosso. You are listening to Our Track. Our Track. What a feeling. What a feeling.
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1: 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I really need your love right now. I'm fading fast. 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
1: How could I not leak it? I look so good, you look so good, maybe we should all leak it together. 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You only live once, let the people see.

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1: Right now.
2: 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It's just Justin.

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1: Don't nobody else make me feel it. Like. 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Like.
2: Yeah.
1: Don't nobody else make me feel it. Like. Don't nobody else make me feel it. 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
1: Touch it, watch it, turn it, bring it, babe. 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